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1: The river is always there. 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That word of encouragement in those moments that you're looking for that.
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0: The River Morning Show, where Josh and Hannah, why are you here?
1: Well, we're doing a show.
0: No,
1: go get a snack if you want me to.
0: No, please.
1: A little snacky.
0: Please stay. And okay. It's supposed to be a larger question. What I mean is humanity.
1: Ooh.
0: You, as you listen, why are you here? Specifically, you and me, why are we here on Earth in existence? I think we could probably answer that question correctly. You know, we're here to love God, to love people. We're here because God made us, all of those things. Yes, but I was listening to a speaker recently, and he had such a strong, simple answer to this question. Mankind's main purpose is to glorify God and enjoy Him forever.
1: Wow.
0: We are made in God's image, in His likeness, the Bible says. And this is what we don't think about. It's not looks. It's not two arms, two legs. This is, God is creative and funny and engaging and loving and so, so much more. And so are you and I, because He made us to be like Him. We have the same capacities. When we use them for His honor and glory, we are fulfilling our purpose. It's why we're made. But I love this too. It's not all about just us for Him. He also made us so we could benefit from knowing Him. That's the enjoy Him forever part. Think about that. Enjoying God for eternity. We're not home. We're not complete. We're not fulfilled until we are in His presence. That ache that you feel about this world we live in, it's because everything's not good like it's gonna be. We're missing part of it. And God did everything to make sure we could experience Him forever. So if life feels a little dry, remember, it's about glorifying God and enjoying Him forever.
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6: Increasing sunshine across central Ohio today. It's going to be a hot one, the high at 90. You'll see some stray thunderstorms for the afternoon time and isolated storms into tonight, a low 70s.
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0: 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She's Hannah. 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
1: Wonder!
2: It's the River Morning Show. Wheel of Wonder! Josh?
0: Yeah.
2: Anything?
0: I'm locked in.
2: What?
0: Ready to go.
2: Usually you have a sound effect.
0: Oh, yeah.
2: There we go. Here to help wake you up, get your day going, and have you wondering what just happened.
0: You missed my spot, apparently.
2: Oh, Josh just stared into the abyss.
0: Let's
2: he usually
0: go.
2: Does like a meow, meow, meow, or a meow, meow, meow, something.
0: It worked. You did the sound effect this time. It worked.
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2: All you have to do is call in and spin the wheel. 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
0: You might need one of those this morning.
2: No, seriously. 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The River.
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11: Increasing sunshine across central Ohio today. It's going to be a hot one, the high at 90. You can see some stray thunderstorms for the afternoon time and isolated storms into tonight, a low 70s.
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7: Partly sunny conditions moving our way now for the rest of today. Very warm out there with highs into the upper 80s. A few thunderstorms drifting back in as the night goes on, or low 70s. Some stray thunderstorms by Thursday afternoon, more scattered storms into Thursday night, and we have some chances for wet weather coming our way for Friday. I'm meteorologist Jennifer Naramore.
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I'm Haley on the river. I have decided, though, that I don't want to navigate any of it without Jesus. And thankfully,

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